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7: Number one, Country WZOB. Mostly clear tonight, over at a low 72. Tomorrow, mostly sunny. Slight chance of an afternoon shower or thunderstorm, high of 88. For Saturday, mostly sunny, slight chance of an afternoon shower or thunderstorm with a high of 87.

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7: Fox News, I'm Tom Graham. The U.S. and Iran are close to signing an agreement aimed at ending the war. Iran's foreign minister posted on X, the deal has never been closer, but there are discrepancies.
8: Iranian media is reporting that Iran would get billions of dollars up front at this signing. The vice president of the United States, J.D. Vance, said not so fast, posting to Truth Social, quote, the Iranians are not receiving any cash and no funds are being released for simply signing a deal or attending a meeting.
7: Fox's Lucas Tomlinson. Team USA sets a kickoff against Paraguay this evening in their first game of the 2026 World Cup at SoFi Stadium in Los Angeles.
9: The U.S. looking to shock the world with a miracle on grass. The message to the team from head coach Mauricio Pochettino has consistently been, why not us?
7: Fox's Jonathan Hunt. 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
1: Fox News, I'm Tom Graham. The U.S. and Iran are close to signing an agreement aimed at ending the war. Iran's foreign minister posted on X, the deal has never been closer, but there are discrepancies.
2: Iranian media is reporting that Iran would get billions of dollars up front at the signing. The vice president of the United States, Shady Vance, said not so fast, posting to Truth Social, quote, the Iranians are not receiving any cash and no funds are being released for simply signing a deal. Or attending a meeting.
1: Fox's Lucas Tomlinson. Team USA sets a kickoff against Paraguay this evening in their first game of the 2026 World Cup at SoFi Stadium in Los Angeles.
3: The U.S. looking to shock the world with a miracle on grass. The message to the team from head coach Mauricio Pochettino has consistently been, why not us?
1: Fox's Jonathan Hunt. 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

0: occurred earlier in the week on a Trente Aragua compound in Venezuela. The U.S. men's team defeating Paraguay 4-1 in Friday night's World Cup match at Los Angeles Stadium. The U.S. scored first, as heard on Fox Sports.
1: Here's Christian Pulisic on the ball now, draws the double team, splits the double team. Pulisic in the box, Weston McKennie into the middle, it's an own goal. It's the United States on the board, less than 7 minutes in.
0: The U.S. plays Australia in Seattle next Friday. It was the first World Cup match on U.S. soil since 1994. 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
1: I'm Deborah Valentine. The leader of Tren de Aragua killed in a U.S. military operation in Venezuela. Fox's Rich Hetson reports President Trump made the announcement stating the following.
2: The United States Southern Command delivered a swift and lethal kinetic strike to successfully execute Nino Guerrero, the infamous leader of Tren de Aragua.
1: The president also said Venezuela cooperated in the strike. Both the U.S. and Iran officials are signaling they're nearing a peace agreement designed to end their conflict. Fox's Max Gordon has the potential details of the deal.
3: Iran dismantling its nuclear program, no sanctions relief until compliance, opening up the Strait of Hormuz, and ending funding of terrorist groups.
1: The U.S. men's team defeating Paraguay 4-1 in the World Cup match at Los Angeles Stadium Friday. The U.S. team plays Australia next Friday in Seattle. 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
1: I'm Paul Stevens. Shares of SpaceX soaring 19% in their Wall Street debut Friday, making the rocket maker's founder and CEO Elon Musk the first ever trillionaire.
2: Let me tell you, if people had told me this was going to happen, I was like, man, you must be smoking some really good crack.
1: Musk saying SpaceX is going public because it needs money to fund its ambitions of putting satellites and data centers in space. The U.S. off to a good start in the World Cup, topping Paraguay 4-1. The Americans with a 1-0 lead, extending in at the 7-minute mark.
3: Olisic running in now. In for Tyler Adams. Great first touch. Still out.

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4: Good morning. We are here at WZOB with your morning forecast. Early this morning, you're looking at some partly cloudy conditions going into some sunny conditions after that. Wind gusts up to 4 miles an hour. You'll have a high of 87 and a low of 68. And that is your morning forecast.

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1: I'm Andy Carboni with sports on the Alabama Radio Network. The College World Series got underway yesterday with a double elimination round from Charles Schwab Field in Omaha, Nebraska, as Troy, making their first trip ever to Omaha, fell to West Virginia 7-5, and North Carolina came away with a 6-2 win over Ole Miss. The Trojans hope to keep their season alive tomorrow afternoon, taking on Ole Miss. This afternoon, Alabama, who's making their sixth trip to Omaha, battles Oklahoma. First pitch is at 2 o'clock, and tonight at 7, it'll be Georgia going up against Texas. Both games can be seen on ESPN. Checking the Southern League last night, Anthony DePino hit two home runs and drove in all three runs for the Birmingham Barons, including a walk-off home run in the bottom of the ninth for a 3-2 win over the Biloxi Sharkers at Regions Field. At Riverwalk Stadium, Montgomery Biscuits lost to Knoxville Smokies 9-3, and the Rock City Trash Pandas fell 4-3 to the Chattanooga Lookouts in the Volunteer State. Elsewhere in Georgia, the Columbus Clingstones doubled up the Pensacola Blue Wahoos 6-3. From Major League Baseball last night, the Atlanta Braves were defeated by the New York Mets 7-5 at Citi Field. News off the college gridiron, Alabama has landed another prospect for the 2027 recruiting class, three-star running back Ty Phillips. On the track, NASCAR spending the weekend at Pocono Raceway in Pennsylvania. This afternoon, the green flag drops to 3 for the O'Reilly Auto Parts Series Miller Tech Battery 250. You can watch the race on the CW. And tomorrow afternoon, they'll beat the running of the NASCAR Cup Series Great American Getaway 400. You can catch the race on Amazon Prime. The Craft Truck Series returns to action next Friday in San Diego. In the NBA tonight, it's Game 5 of the Finals being played in San Antonio as the Spurs try to avoid elimination. Taking on the New York Knicks, tip off at 7:30, and catch all the action on ABC. The Knicks, who are looking for their first championship since 1973, lead the best-of-seven series 3-1. On the ice in the NHL tomorrow night, Game 6 of the Stanley Cup Finals in Las Vegas, as the Vegas Golden Knights drop the puck against the Carolina Hurricanes. The Hurricanes lead the best-of-seven series 3-2. Turning to soccer, in the World Cup last night, the United States beat Paraguay 4-1 in Inglewood, California. Birmingham Legion FC back on the pitch tonight, hosting Las Vegas Lights FC at Protective Stadium. First kick is at 7. I'm Andy Carboni, and this is the Alabama Radio Network.

0: Hey guys, Brian Northcutt here, Lunch with Brian and Steve. We hope that you'll join us this Thursday, 11 to 1 on WZOB for our show, Lunch with Brian and Steve. 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
5: Good morning. We are here at WZOB with your morning forecast. Early this morning, you're looking at some partly cloudy conditions going into some sunny conditions after that. Wind gusts up to 4 miles an hour. You'll have a high of 87 and a low of 68. And that is your morning forecast.

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1: I'm Daria Albinger. The U.S. and Iran are closing in on a deal to end their war. Interior Secretary Doug Burgum speaking to Fox News.
2: I'd say where we stand is that we've got the negotiator-in-chief, the deal-maker-in-chief, President Trump. We know that he's not going to agree to a bad deal. Whatever deal is reached, it's going to be a good deal.
1: The White House says it could be signed as soon as this week. Lawmakers heading home for a week break without voting to extend FISA, a key intelligence tool.
3: Well, I think it's par for the course for Democrats, right? They're showing once again the links they'll go to obstruct this president. And once again, resorting to holding the American people's security hostage to do it.
1: That's Texas Congressman Joni Arrington speaking to Fox News. 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
8: Good morning. We are here at WZOB with your morning forecast. Early this morning, you're looking at some partly cloudy conditions going into some sunny conditions after that. Wind gusts up to 4 miles an hour. You'll have a high of 87 and a low of 68. And that is your morning forecast.

0: with another ARN News update. I'm Charlie O'Brien. Birmingham native Chris Richards is on the USA FIFA World Cup team and already a winner, with Team USA beating Paraguay 4-1 yesterday in Los Angeles. Birmingham Legion coach Jay Heaps says Richards is a real spark plug.
1: His leadership out there is critical. He's the captain of the team. He's the center back, center, they call it the spine. So for the U.S. to be at their best, he needs to be on that pitch in the center of the park.
0: Richards leading Team USA in a dominant performance that includes three goals in the first half. Next, Team USA plays Australia June 19th at 2 p.m. Central in Seattle, Washington. Tommy Tuberville's Republican opponent in the race for governor says he'll step aside for $6 million. Ken McFeeters would like the GOP to give him the $6 million to start a lobbying group. I'm Charlie O'Brien. And you're up to date around the world and around your state. 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
4: Good morning. We are here at WZOB with your morning forecast. Early this morning, you're looking at some partly cloudy conditions going into some sunny conditions after that. Wind gusts up to 4 miles an hour. You'll have a high of 87 and a low of 68. And that is your morning forecast.

0: Hey guys, Brian Northcutt here, Lunch with Brian and Steve. We hope that you'll join us this Thursday, 11 to 1 on WZOB for our show, Lunch with Brian and Steve. Don't have any idea what I'm talking about because we don't have a guest. We're in general.
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8: Good morning. We are here at WZOB with your morning forecast. Early this morning, you're looking at some partly cloudy conditions going into some sunny conditions after that. Wind gusts up to 4 miles an hour. You'll have a high of 87 and a low of 68. And that is your morning forecast.

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6: Fox News, I'm Paul Stevens. SpaceX shares jumping 19% in their Wall Street debut on Friday, making the rocket maker's founder and CEO Elon Musk the world's first ever trillionaire.
7: And let me tell you, if people had told me this was going to happen, I was like, man, you must be smoking some really good crack.
6: Musk saying SpaceX is going public because it needs the money to fund its ambitions of putting satellites and data centers in space. The U.S. off to a good start, thank you, with the World Cup topping Paraguay 4-1. The Americans leading 1-0 at the 7-minute mark.
8: 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In for Tyler Adams. Great first touch. Still out.
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0: Come on, let's get happy.
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5: 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And we want you to visit with us, but we want you to stay with us safely. 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And please don't litter. It will help you and others along the way. Call our EMA offices for safety and weather information, local law enforcement, or the DeKalb County Tourist Association, because they all stand ready to help you in any way they can. We want you to stay with us as long as you can and enjoy the area that we call home. We say it like this: stay all night, stay a little longer. Dance all night, dance a little longer. Pull off your coat and throw it in the corner. Don't see why, you just don't stay a little longer. Don't come to see us. God bless you, and may God bless America.
6: Good morning. We are here at WZOB with your morning forecast. Early this morning, you're looking at some partly cloudy conditions going into some sunny conditions after that. Wind gusts up to 4 miles an hour. You'll have a high of 87 and a low of 68. And that is your morning forecast.

0: Hey guys, Brian Northcutt here, Lunch with Brian and Steve. We hope that you'll join us this Thursday, 11 to 1 on WZOB for our show, Lunch with Brian and Steve. Don't have any idea what I'm talking about because we don't have a guest. We're in general. 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
1: Because it's so endearing. 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
1: Thank you.
2: You think a ticket for not wearing your seatbelt is the worst that could happen? 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The moments you'll miss. Suddenly, a ticket doesn't seem so bad. That ticket, that was nothing. Click it. Don't risk it. 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
3: With another ARN News update, I'm Charlie O'Brien. Alabama voters go to the polls next week for the primary election runoff. Jim Faraday has more.
4: Runoffs for the U.S. Senate, Lieutenant Governor, Ag Commissioner, and Public Service Commissioner leading the races on the ballot. Republican political analyst Paul DeMarco says,
5: in non-presidential election years and primaries, you just don't have as many voters. I hope we make it at least 10%.
4: DeMarco noting it's a time of the year when many voters are traveling or have kids at home. But he says it's important for voters to make a plan to get to the polls. I'm Jim Ferry.
3: A Friday ruling by the Alabama Supreme Court revives a challenge to the results of the 2022 Conecuh County Sheriff's race. So doing reverses a lower court ruling that the winner was Randy Brock. The upshot, the election over 3 years ago, is now a tie between current Sheriff Randy Brock and challenger Maxwell Mike Blackman. I'm Charlie O'Brien, and you're up to date. Around the world and around your state, this is the Alabama Radio Network.
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7: Is your old password easy for someone to guess? Apple can help you to get that changed. Among all the announcements of improvements coming to Apple's AI, there's one new feature Apple hopes will give its users a more secure feeling. For a while now, Apple's Passwords app has been able to identify potentially weak or compromised passwords for your accounts and prompt you to create new ones that would be harder to crack. Starting with iOS 27, the Passwords app will be able to just go ahead and update passwords on your behalf. The feature is part of the improved Apple intelligence boosted by Google Gemini, as passwords are stored on the app anyway and only used to log into various accounts with passcodes or biometrics like Face ID. It's less work and more security for the Apple user. iOS 27 should be available this fall for all Apple iPhones going back to iPhone 11 with Fox on Tech. I'm Evan Brown, Fox News.
8: Good morning. We are here at WZOB with your morning forecast. Early this morning, you're looking at some partly cloudy conditions going into some sunny conditions after that. Wind gusts up to 4 miles an hour. You'll have a high of 87 and a low of 68. And that is your morning forecast.

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These words from 1 Corinthians 10:31. So whether you eat or drink, or whatever you do, do it all for the glory of God. 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
0: A great variety of Christian hits for you on WZOB. In the Book of Life and 2 Corinthians 5:18, we are told, and all of this is a gift from God, who brought us back to himself through Christ. And God has given us this task of reconciling people to him. 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
2: You're now listening to the Obituaries of the Air, brought to you by CNH Drugs. Harold Douglas Doug James, age 64, of Granite, Oklahoma, passed away peacefully on June 2, 2026, at Mercy Hospital in Oklahoma City. A memorial graveside service will be held on Saturday, June 13, 2026, at 1 p.m. at the Glenwood Cemetery, located at 4510 Galt Avenue North, Fort Payne, Alabama. W.T. Wilson is announcing. Mrs. Stella Lee Feltman Barron, age 78, of Section, Alabama, passed away on Wednesday, May 20th, 2026, in her home, surrounded by family. A celebration of life service will be held on Saturday, June 13th, 2026, at 10 a.m. at the Henniger Park Pavilion. Rainsville Funeral Home is announcing. Shirley Lee Honeycutt Rollins, born on October 20th, 1942, passed away on June 9, 2026, peacefully and surrounded by loved ones after an extended illness at Marshall Medical South in Boaz, Alabama. Visitation will be held at W.T. Wilson Funeral Chapel on Sunday at 11 a.m. until 2 p.m. Funeral services will be held at W.T. Wilson Funeral Chapel on Sunday at 2 p.m. with Michael Cooley officiating. Burial will follow at the Beulah Cemetery in Fife. W.T. Wilson is announcing. Jerry Ann McClendon, age 88, of Pell City, passed away on Wednesday, June 10, 2026. Funeral services will be held at 11 a.m. on Saturday, June 13, 2026, at the W.T. Wilson Funeral Chapel. Brother Denny McClendon will be officiating. Burial will follow the service at Asbury Cemetery. The family will receive friends from 10 to 11 a.m. prior to the service on Saturday, June 13, 2026, at the W.T. Wilson Funeral Chapel. Jan Renee Morgan, age 63, of Scottsboro, passed away on Wednesday, June 10th, 2026. No services are planned at this time. You've been listening to the Obituaries of the Air, brought to you by CNH Drugs.
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Good morning. We are now on the air with Saturday's edition of Swap Shop. I'm your host, Riley DeWayne. You got something to buy, sell, or trade? 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Give us a call here at the Swap Shop at 256-845-2811. Or in the meantime, while we're waiting on some callers, I'll be reading off some cards here. And if you need me to repeat anything that's been called in or read off, that's no problem at all. Call us here at the Swap.

641-2891 if you can help them out. That's 641-2891. After that on the swap shop today, looks like we've got here someone who's looking for some oak boards today. And the measurements that they need are about 8 feet long, 2 inches thick, and 10 to 12 inches wide. Number to call would be 256-641-4358 if you can help them out. That's right, somebody's looking for some oak boards today, around 8 feet long, 2 inches thick, and 10 to 12 inches wide. 256-641-4358 would be the number to call. Next up on the swap shop today, looks like someone's looking for any kinds of duck hunting gear. Number to call would be 256-601-2766. That's someone looking for any kinds of duck hunting gear. And if you can help them out, that's 256-601-2766. Let's see what we got next here on the swap shop today, everybody. It looks like someone is looking for an Airstream camper. If you have an Airstream camper that you'd like to sell, please call 256-605-1284. Someone's looking to buy. That's 605-1284 on someone who is looking for an Airstream camper. Now, after that on the swap shop today, everybody, we've got here someone who is looking for a two chain link driveway gates. Either 6 or 5 feet tall or 6 to 6.5 foot wide at 256-996-5151. That's someone looking for two chain link driveway gates around 5 or 6 feet tall and 6 to 6.5 foot wide. Again, that number to call if you can help them out would be 256-996-5151. That's 996-5151. Next up on the swap shop today, someone's looking for a Vanguard 5-brick propane heater. If you can help them out, please call 256-706-1838. Again, that is someone who is looking for a Vanguard 5-brick propane heater at 256-706-1838. That's 706-1838. Sorry about that, folks. Anyways, next up on the swap shop today, we've got here someone who's looking for some farm animals. Any kinds of farm animals at 256-687-0703. That is someone looking to buy some farm animals. So if you're selling some, call 256-687-0703. That's 687-0703. After that on the swap shop today, someone's looking for a used dependable car. Number to call would be 256-516-2524. Again, that is someone looking for a used dependable car at 256-516-2524. Alrighty, now next up on the swap shop today, everybody, we've got here on the swap shop someone who is looking for some ladies' long sleeve dresses, some capri pants, a bookshelf, and the number to call would be 256-516-1277. That's someone looking for a ladies' long sleeve dresses, capri pants, and a bookshelf. For more information, please call 256-516-1277. Of course, after that on the swap shop today, folks, we have here someone who is looking for a cutting harrow and a turning plow for a tractor. Number to call would be 256-364-0251. That's someone looking for a cutting harrow and a turning plow for a tractor at 256-364-0251. After that on the swap shop today, we've got someone who is looking for a 4-bed, 2-bath house to rent. Number to call would be 256-282-3447. Again, that is someone looking for a 4-bed, 2-bath house to rent. And if you can help them out, that's 256-282-3447. Again, that's 282-3447. Moving on with the swap shop today, we've got here someone who is looking for a house or trailer to rent. If you can help them out, that's 256-601-7817. Again, that is someone looking for a house or trailer to rent at 256-601-7817. Again, that's 601-7817. Next up on the swap shop today, someone is looking for 2 acres of land. If you can help them out, that's 256-638-5103. That's someone looking for 2 acres of land at 256-638-5103. That's 638-5103.
After that, on the swap shop today, someone is wanting to buy 2 to 10 acres on Sand Mountain. If you can help them out, if you've got 2 to 10 acres on Sand Mountain, please call 256.

0: 996-4357. That's 996-4357. And we have our next caller of the day, folks, so let's give them a listen. Good morning. You're on the Swap Shop. What can I do for you today?
1: I look for a swap shop. I got a Ford Ranger truck, a 2003. I like to sell it. I got some bicycles to sell. I got a toolbox to sell. And I still pick up scrap metal through the week. You can call me at 717-8224. And you have a good day.
0: You too. Thank you for calling in. Alrighty, folks, you heard it there first. Remember, that's 717-8224. He's got the Ford Ranger truck. Picks up scrap metal. He's got the bicycles. You can't forget any of that. So that's 717-8224. Real easy to remember. That's 717-8224. Alrighty, folks, let's see what we got next here on the Swap Shop today. Looks like we've got here someone who is looking for 30 to 40 acres to lease or rent near Collinsville. And if you can help them out, call 256-996-8043. Again, that is someone looking for 30 to 40 acres to lease or rent near Collinsville. 256-996-8043 would be the number to call. That's 996-8043. Now, after that on the Swap Shop today, someone is looking for a VCR DVD player. Number to call is 256-630-0812. Again, that is someone looking for a VCR DVD player at 256-630-0812. Again, that's 630-0812. Alrighty, folks. Now, moving on from the looking for items, that means people who are looking to buy some things, we're moving on to the items for sale. So these are things that people are looking to get rid of. So moving on with this segment of Swap Shop, we've got someone who is selling a white wicker rocker. Now, the asking price is set at $20 today, and the number to call is 256-717-2373. That's someone selling a white wicker rocker for $20 today at 256-717-2373. Now, after that on the Swap Shop today, someone is selling an office chair. The asking price on the office chair has been set at $20, and the number to call is 256-717-2373. That's 717-2373. Next up on the Swap Shop, everybody, we have someone who is selling a 16-foot extendable ladder and an 8-foot stepladder. Number to call is 256-638-4855. That is someone who is selling a 16-foot extendable ladder and an 8-foot stepladder at 256-638-4855. That's 638-4855. Now, after that on the Swap Shop today, we have someone who is selling a weed eater, and the number to call on this is 256-717-7674. Again, that is a weed eater at 256-717-7674. After that on the Swap Shop today, everybody, we have here a luggage carrier for the back of a vehicle. Now, the asking price has been set at $75, and the number to call is 256-996-6671. That's a luggage carrier for the back of a vehicle going for $75 today. 256-996-6671. That's 996-6671. Next up on the Swap Shop, everybody, we have someone selling an Xbox with four controllers and headphones. They have two tablets, a laptop, and a Florida Gators jacket. All can be found at 256-687-0703. That's 256-687-0703 on the Xbox with four controllers and headphones, the two tablets, the laptop, and the Florida Gators jacket. One more time, that's 687-0703. Alrighty, folks, we are up against a commercial break, and I'll talk to you after these messages.
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0: Good morning. We are now back on the air with Saturday's edition of Swap Shop. I'm your host, Riley DeWayne. 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But in the meantime, while we're waiting on some callers, I'll be reading off some cards for you, so don't touch that dial, because Swap Shop is back on the air. And yes, folks, we are back on the air with Saturday's edition of Swap Shop. As I mentioned before, we will be reading off some cards as we're waiting on some callers. So let's see what we've got back from the break. So it looks like someone is selling five tires today, and that's at 315-70R17. That is five tires at 256-605-2999. Again, that's five tires, 315-70R17 tires, and that's at 256-605-2999. Again, that's 605-2999. Alrighty, folks, let's see what we got next here on the Swap Shop today. Looks like we've got here a 1986 Honda Shadow motorcycle. Asking price has been set at $400. And the number to call is 256-623-4831. That's a 1986 Honda Shadow motorcycle at 256-623-4831. We have our next caller of the day, so let's give him a listen. Good morning. You're on the Swap Shop. What can I do for you today?
1: Yes, I have a wheelchair. I have a cabinet that old dishes goes in or anything you can store in. And then I have a an old vending machine and a console record player, old radio type thing in a cabinet, and have some insulation which goes into cement blocks. I've sold some of it, but I guess there's probably 60 bags left. If somebody needs it, I'd sell it cheaper if they'll take it all.
0: All right, and that's about 60 bags on the insulation?
1: Then I got 256-996-2969, and thank you.
0: 2969, thank you so much.
1: Mm-hmm.
0: Alrighty, folks, you heard it there first. Now we've got the wheelchair, the vending machine, the console record player, and over around 60 bags of insulation for concrete left. So again, that's 996-2969 on all that. Can't forget, again, that is around 60 bags, and you can get them for real cheap on the insulation for the concrete as well. So that is a great deal on that. 996-2969, that's 256-996-2969. We have our next caller of the day, so let's give him a listen. Good morning, you're on the Swap Shop. What can I do for you today?
2: How you doing today?
0: Doing good. How about yourself?
2: Yeah, blessed. I got a Toro self-propelled push mower. It's got the compressor motor on. I don't know anything about it. I want self-parts. I'll take $10 for it to get out of the way.
0: All right.
2: Toro push mower self-propelled. I don't know anything about it. I'll take $10 for it to get out of my yard.
0: All right. That's a great deal on that.
2: Yeah, and my fix it, I hadn't done anything with it. My number is 256-244-3655.
0: 244-3655. Well, we appreciate you calling in today.
2: Yeah, have a good day, buddy. See you.
0: You too. Good morning. You're on the Swap Shop. What can I do for you today?
3: 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If anybody's got one to sell or know anybody that does have one to sell, please give me a call. I'd like to get a little Toyota Tacoma pickup. And I'm selling a little bit of poultry along. I've got a few baby turkeys, maybe just three or four baby guineas left, and a few little chickens. 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And I've got a good factory-built tilt trailer. It's a 5x9. Got a good heavier frame on it. Car type tires and wheels. The bulldog type hitch on it. Real nice little trailers. They may need one to haul you four wheelers or a lawnmower on. Got that for sale. And the phone number is 256-605-9997. Thank you much. Have a great weekend.
0: You too. Thank you for calling in. Good morning. You're on the Swap Shop. What can I do for you today?
4: Good morning. I've got a twin bed. It's like a Louis VIII. It's a real, real old, and it's made really odd. And if anybody's interested, I can send pictures. The number to call is 205-359-2475. And I've also
0: 2475?
4: Yes, and I've also got one of the little old Costco carts that they used in the kitchen. It's got the three tiers, and I can send pictures of that also.
0: All righty, I've got that down. Thank you so much for calling in today.
4: Thank you. Bye-bye. Mm-hmm.
0: All righty, folks, you heard it there first. Now, remember, that number is 205-359-2475. And don't forget the Costco card either. And, again, she can send pictures on all of that. That's 205-359-2475. We have our next caller of the day, so let's give him a listen. Good morning. You're on the Swap Shop. What can I do for you today?
5: I have a Troy-built riding lawnmower for sale. It's got a 42-inch cut. And if there's anybody interested in it, want to come see it, you can call me at 996-9052.
0: 9052. Thank you for calling in today.
5: Thank you.
0: Mm-hmm. Alrighty, folks, you heard it there first. We have a Troy-built ride-in mower today at 996-9052. That's 9052 on the Troy-built ride-in mower. So let's read that number one more time. It is a Troy-built riding mower at, let's see, sorry about that. I was finished writing this down. Troy-built riding mower at 996-9052. Again, that is 996-9052 on the Troy-built riding mower. We have a couple of other calls that were, I like to read them off twice if I can. We had the one from, it was a couple calls back, the Taro push mower for parts, or someone could fix it up if they're willing to take the whole thing, but again, otherwise it would be for parts. You get a great deal on that today. For more information, call 244-3655. That's 256-244-3655 on the Taro push mower for parts, or it could be fixed up. He hasn't taken a great look at it. Again, that's the Taro push mower for parts, or if you're interested in picking up the project and perhaps fixing it up, that's 244-3655 for more information. We also had someone else call in after that. They were looking for a Toyota Tacoma pickup truck. If you have one of those for sale, call 256-605-9997. But don't forget, he's got a couple baby turkeys and some baby guineas left. Same number, that's 605-9997. And also, I believe he had a 5x9 trailer. It is factory built as well. If you're looking to haul away your riding mowers or your four-wheelers, again, that is 256-605-9997, and that's if you're selling a Toyota Tacoma pickup truck. Maybe you're interested in the baby turkeys or the baby guineas, and of course, if you're interested in the 5x9 trailer, and that is factory built. One more time on that number, that is 256-605-9997. Alrighty, folks, let's see what we got next here on the Swap Shop today. And it looks like we've got another caller coming in, so let's give him a listen. Good morning, you're on the Swap Shop. What can I do for you today?
6: How are you? Is the Swap Shop open yet?
0: Yes, you're on the Swap Shop.
6: Hey, I'm still looking for somebody to come stay and help keep my house cleaned up, room and board included with the job. I got, also got a facing park camper plate. I don't want to stay in the house with me, but it's me. I'm lonely by myself, and I'm, you know, running, and I need somebody to come stay and help keep me cleaned up. I ain't able to keep me cleaned up. I got the door to be, and I prefer it to be a lady because they got speaking span. They know how to get a speaking span, and they can give me a call, 256-558-9609. Thank you.
0: 9609. Thank you for calling in. Alrighty, folks, you heard it there first. We've got someone who is looking for some help getting the house cleaned up. That's a housekeeper job opening. Room and board is included. And for more information, you can call 256-558-9609. That's a housekeeper job opening, and room and board is included. For more information to see if you qualify, call 256-558-9609. That's 558-9609. Alrighty, folks, let's see what we got next here on the Swap Shop today. And it looks like we've got for sale here today. Someone's selling a 1986 Honda Shadow motorcycle. Now, the asking price on this has been set at $400. And the number to call is 256-623-4831. That's a 1986 Honda Shadow motorcycle going for $400 today. And again, that number is 256-623-4831. Again, that's 623-4831. Next up on the swap shop today, it looks like someone has a 2010 Husky Varner riding mower. And the number to call is 256-623-4831 for more information. That's a 2010 Husky Varner riding mower at 256-623-4831. That's 623-4831. Now, after that on the swap shop today, it looks like we got a 2003 Chevy Impala for sale. If you're interested or need some more information, please call 256-623-4831 on the 2003 Chevy Impala. Again, that's 256-623-4831. Now, next up on the swap shop today, we have a light oak wood computer desk going for $40 today. Number to call would be 256-630-2657. Again, that's a light oak wood computer desk going for $40 today. Now, again, that number is 256-630-2657. Again, that's 630-2657. After that on the swap shop today, someone is selling an arcade-sized hockey table. Asking price is set at $50 today, and the number to call is 256-641-2891. That's 641-2891. After that on the swap shop today, someone is selling a 2001 Dodge Dakota. Now, of course, the asking price is set at $900, and the number to call is 256-641-2891. Again, that is a 2001 Dodge Dakota going for $900 today. Of course, that number is 256-641-2891. That's 641-2891. Alrighty, folks, let's see what we got after that on the swap shop today. I'm seeing here we've got a Hoover Clean Pro Vacuum. Now, that's going for $65 today. Number to call is 256-996-6745. That's a Hoover Clean Pro Vacuum for $65 today at 256-996-6745. That's 996-6745. Alrighty, folks, we're up against a commercial break, and I'll talk to you after these messages.
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0: good morning. We are now back on the air with Saturday's edition of Swap Shop. I'm your host, Riley DeWayne. If you got something to buy, sell, or trade, you already know what to do. Give us a call here at the Swap Shop at 256-845-2811. Again, that is 256-845-2811. Or if you need me to repeat anything that's been called in or read off, that's the same number there. But in the meantime, while we're waiting on some callers, I'll be reading off some cards for you. So don't touch that dial because Swap Shop is back on the air. Alrighty, folks. Yes, we are back on the air with Saturday's edition of Swap Shop. As I said before, I've got some cards here for you while we're waiting on some callers, so let's jump right back into it. Now, it looks like we've got here for sale. Someone is selling a computer desk today, $30, and the number to call if you are interested is 256-996-2149. Again, that's a computer desk for sale today going for $30 at 256-996-2149. Again, that is 996-2149. After that, on the Swap Shop, of course, we got two Ford Rangers here for parts. Number to call would be 256-630-3877. Again, that is two Ford Rangers for parts today at 256-630-3877. Again, that is 630-3877. Now, after that on the Swap Shop today, everybody, we have a 2022 6.5-foot by 12-foot utility trailer for sale. Asking price has been set at $1,450, and the number to call is 256-601-1403. 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That's 601-1403. 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Now, next up on the Swap Shop today, everybody, we have a 7-foot John Deere rotary cutter bush hog for $4,500 today. If you are interested, it can be yours at 423-255-1981. Again, that is a 7-foot John Deere rotary cutter bush hog for $4,500 today. And again, that number to call is 423-255-1981. That's 423-255-1981. Alrighty, folks, let's see what we got next here on the Swap Shop today. And I see here someone is selling a 1998 20-foot pontoon boat for $3,200 today. If you are interested, it can be yours at 256-997-7705. Again, that is a 1998 20-foot pontoon boat for $3,200 today. And again, that number to call is 256-997-7705. Again, that is 997-7705 on the 1998 20-foot pontoon boat going for $3,200 today. Now, next up on the Swap Shop today, everybody, we have here a 2005 Jeep Liberty for sale, and if you are interested, it can be yours if you call 435-233-3844 and strike a deal. That's a 2005 Jeep Liberty at 435-233-3844. Give them a call. That's 435-233-3844. Next up on the Swap Shop today, everybody, we have some handmade quilts and throws here, and the number to call if you are interested is 256-638-3922. Again, that is some handmade quilts and throws today at 256-638-3922. That's 638-3922. Next up on the Swap Shop, everybody, we have a display box for $50 today. Number to call is 256-477-3637. Again, that's a display box going for $50 today, and the number to call is 256-477-3637. Now, next up on the Swap Shop today, everybody, someone has here two gas heaters for sale. They also have a dome tent, a grain auger, and a 5-speaker entertainment system. Now, the gas heaters are going for $50. That's two gas heaters for $50 and a dome tent, a grain auger, and, of course, a 5-speaker entertainment system. And the number to call if you are interested in any of these items is 256-477-3637. That's a display box, two gas heaters, a dome tent, a grain auger, and a five-speaker entertainment system all can be found at 256-477-3637. That's 477-3637. We have our next caller of the day, folks, so let's give them a listen. Good morning. You're on the Swap Shop. What can I do for you today?
1: Just have a 10-foot, I'm thinking it's a lifetime, kayak with a draw container in it. It's never been put in the water. I'll take $250 for it. And I have all kinds of items for sale. I sell them all together. My number is 256-717-4189.
0: 4189. We appreciate you calling in today.
1: Thank you.
0: Alrighty, folks, you heard it there first. Now, we've got a 10-foot kayak today, and now that's going for $250 and some various other items as well, some odds and ends. Call 256-717-4189 for some more information on all that. That's a 10-foot kayak going for $250 and various other odds and ends. For more information, call 256-717-4189. That's 717-4189. Alrighty, folks, let's see what we got next here on the Swap Shop today. Now, it looks like someone is selling an acoustic guitar at 256-657-5168. That is an acoustic guitar at 256-657-5168. That's 657-5168 on the acoustic guitar. Now, next up on the Swap Shop today, everybody, we have here some assorted pistols and shells for sale. Now, the number to call on this would be 863-412-6059. That's 863-412-6059 on the assorted pistols and shells. Of course, after that on the Swap Shop today, we have an electric drum set for sale. And the number to call is 256-996-6671. That's an electric drum set at 256-996-6671. Again, that is 996-6671 on the electric drum set. Next up on the Swap Shop today, everybody, we have an electric wheelchair for sale. Now, the asking price has been set at $200, and it can be yours at 256-997-7843. Again, that is an electric wheelchair for $200 today at 256-997-7843. That's 997-7843. Alrighty, folks, let's see what we got next here on the Swap Shop today, shall we? It looks like we've got here next up on the show, someone is selling a cultivator. It's a two-row that was converted to a one-row, and the asking price has been set at $150. Number to call is 256-996-6710. Again, that's a cultivator. It's a two-row that was converted to a one-row, and it was going for $150 today at 256-996-6710. That's 996-6710. 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That's 440-9196. 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

0: Good morning. We are now back on the air with Saturday's edition of Swap Shop. I'm your host, Riley Duane. 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But in the meantime, while we're waiting on some callers, I'll be reading off some cards for you. So don't touch that dial, because Swap Shop is back on the air. Alrighty, folks. Yes, we are back on the air with Saturday's edition of Swap Shop today. And as I mentioned before, we've got some more cards, so let's hop right back into it while we're waiting on some callers today. And hey, it looks like we've got some hay for sale, dry, stored, squared, and rolled at 899-3730. 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That's 868-0500. 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Now, next up on the Swap Shop, everybody, we have a generator for sale. 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One more time, that's 635-8887. Alrighty, folks, let's see what we got next here on the Swap Shop today. And it looks like we have here a 2012 Jeep Liberty for sale. Now, the asking price on this has been set at $9,500, and the number to call is 256-997-3287. That's a 2012 Jeep Liberty for $9,500 today, and it can be yours at 256-997-3287. Again, that's 997-3287. Now, next up on the Swap Shop today, we have here a camper for the back of a truck and two 19-inch tires. It can be yours at 256-557-7016. Again, that's a camper for the back of a truck and two 19-inch tires at 256-557-7016. That's 557-7016. Next up on the Swap Shop today, everybody, we have an oak table with four chairs and a matching china cabinet. 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Again, that is an oak table with four chairs and a matching china cabinet for $300 today at 256-605-2267. After that on the Swap Shop today, we have an oak corner TV stand for sale. Now, the asking price on this is $75 today, and the number to call is 256-605-2267. Again, that's an oak corner TV stand for $75 today at 256-605-2267. Again, that's 256-605-2267. Next up on the Swap Shop, everybody, we have a Dodge hardtop, a four-door hardtop carrier, a two-door coupe. Now, that one is a 1965 model, and a 1963 model Ford Falcon for parts. If you're interested in any of these, you can call 256-506-8103. Again, that is a Dodge hardtop, a four-door hardtop carrier, a two-door coupe, and that one is a 1965 model, a 1963 model Ford Falcon, and that one is for parts. Now, again, the number on this is 256-506-8103 if you're interested. That's 506-8103. Now we have our next caller of the day, folks, so let's give them a listen. Good morning. You're on the Swap Shop. What can I do for you today?
1: Hey, the number, the 997-3287 on the camper.
0: Yes.
1: It has been sold.
0: All righty. I appreciate you. Thank you. All righty, folks. We got the camper for the back of a truck. That has been sold. Yes. Sorry for the confusion, folks. That has been sold. All righty, folks. Let's see what we got next here on the Swap Shop today. Looks like we've got here for sale Jerry Lee Lewis and Elvis Presley records, some VHS movies, a living room chair, and some original made paintings. Don't forget the cookbooks or the model planes. Number to call would be 256-557-9161. Again, that's some Jerry Lee Lewis and Elvis Presley records, some VHS movies, a living room chair, some original made paintings, some cookbooks, and, of course, the model planes as well. Call our good friend Dave at 256-557-9161. That's 557-9161. Alrighty, folks, let's see what we got next here on the Swap Shop today. Looks like we've got here a 2003 Ultra. It's got 161,000 miles on it, and the number to call is 256-868-0500. $4,000 is the asking price on that, and again, that's a 2003 Ultra with 161,000 miles on it. $4,000 today at 256-868-0500. That's 256-868-0500. 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That's 687-0451. 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Again, that's a table, six chairs, and, of course, that's it for $150 at 863-412-6059. One more time, that's 863-412-6059. Let's see what we got next here on the Swap Shop today, folks. 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

0: Good morning. We are now back on the air with Saturday's edition of Swap Shop. I'm your host, Riley DeWayne. 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But in the meantime, while we're waiting on some callers, I'll be reading off some cards for you. So don't touch that dial, because Swap Shop is back on the air. And yes, folks, we are back on the air with Saturday's edition of Swap Shop, and I've got some more cards for you as we're waiting on some callers, as I mentioned before. I believe I saw the light blink in here just now, and that might mean we're getting a caller in, but I'll wait about one, two, three more seconds, and, well, I reckon my mind was playing tricks on me. We didn't get a caller. So, hopping right back into the cards today, it looks like we've got here someone who does ironing for the public. If you're interested in enlisting these services, call 256-630-2657. Again, that is someone who's willing to do ironing for the public at 256-630-2657. Now, next up on the Swap Shop today, everybody, I believe I see the light blinking this time for real. So we're getting a caller in, and let's see what they've got for us today. Good morning. You're on the Swap Shop. What can I do for you today?
1: 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And you can call him 601-9633. You can build dog houses, goat pens, or whatever you want to do with them. And he'd love to get rid of them. 601-9633.
0: All right. 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Alrighty, folks, you heard it there first. 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So that's free pallets to give away at 601-9633. Free pallets to give away at 601-9633. Alrighty, folks, let's see what we got next here on the Swap Shop, shall we? Let's see what we got here today. So it looks like someone is willing to do odd jobs. Number to call would be 256-687-0703. That's someone willing to do all types of odd jobs, various types of work at 256-687-0703. That's 687-0703. Now, next up on the Swap Shop today, we've got someone who will do some lawn mowing at 256-608-0011. That's someone willing to do some lawn mowing at 256-608-0011. Now we have our next caller of the day, folks, so let's give them a listen. Good morning. You're on the Swap Shop. What can I do for you today?
2: Yes, I'm looking for a riding mower to buy in the $300-$350 range. And my phone number is 256-687-0272.
0: We appreciate you calling in today.
2: All right, thank you.
0: All right. 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We've got someone looking for a riding mower today and around the $350 range if possible. If you can help them out, call 687-0272. That's someone looking for a riding mower today at 687-0272. One more time, that's 687-0272. Now we have our next caller of the day, folks, so let's give them a listen. Good morning. You're on the Swap Shop. What can I do for you today?
3: Yeah, I got a 2011 Dodge Ram pickup. Got 67,000 extra miles on it, one owner, and I want 20,000 for it today.
0: Right, 20,000. What's the number on that?
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3: Thank you.
0: Alrighty, folks, you heard it there first. Now, that's a 2011 Dodge Ram for sale today, and he's looking to get $20,000 out of it. So, if you're interested or need some more information, call 256-996-1084. 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That's 256-996-1084. Alrighty, folks, let's see what we got next here on the Swap Shop today. Now, it looks like someone is willing to do some mowing and yard work at reasonable rates. Number to call is 256-996-5054. Again, that is someone willing to do some mowing and yard work today at reasonable rates. 256-996-5054. Again, that's 996-5054. Now, next up on the Swap Shop today, everybody, we've got a trade card here. Someone has a 2009 Saturn car that they're looking to trade for a full-size truck. Now, if you're interested in making that trade or need some more information, call 256-630-3877. Again, that's a 2009 Saturn car for a full-size truck, a trade at 256-630-3877. That's 630-3877. Now, next up on the Swap Shop today, everybody, someone's looking someone who does sitting with the elderly or disabled at 256-605-0669. Again, that's someone who will do sitting with the elderly or disabled at 256-605-0669. After that on the Swap Shop today, everybody, someone will do sitting with the elders and they also offer office cleaning services at 256-630-3553. Again, that's 630-3553 on someone who will do sitting with the elders, and they offer office cleaning services. 256-630-3553 would be the number to call. Now, next up on the Swap Shop today, everybody, someone hauls away old cars at 256-630-9322. Again, that is someone willing to haul away old cars at 256-630-9322. Next up on the Swap Shop today, everybody, someone does scrap metal pickup. They'll pick up any kinds of scrap metal, come it rain, sleet, or snow. 256-674-3448. All kinds of scrap metal and all kinds of weather, they'll come and pick it up at 256-674-3448. Now, I mentioned snow, but it's the middle of summer, so it's a little bit early to be thinking about snow, isn't it? Anyways, next up on the Swap Shop today, folks, we have here, again, someone who will do some scrap metal pickup. This is separate from the previous card. You might find some different deals, different rates at 256-674-3448. Number from the last one. Sorry, this is scrap metal pickup, but the number this time is 256-717-8224. That's 256-717-8224 on scrap metal pickup today. Alrighty, folks, and the last card of the Swap Shop today is about all the time we got for is someone who will buy four-wheelers, junk cars, and anything with a motor that doesn't run at 256-242-4751. That's someone who will buy four-wheelers, junk cars, and anything with a motor that doesn't run at 256-242-4751. I'd like to thank everybody for listening to the Swap Shop today. That's about all the time we've got, and I'd like to thank everyone for listening as well. Calling in and listening, I can't remember what order I said that in, but thank y'all all anyways. If you are making us a part of your morning here at WZOB, we'd just like to thank you from the bottom of our hearts. If you are on the road this morning, be sure to just stay vigilant, stay aware. It is a weekend, and people do tend to drive crazy on weekends for some reason or another. So just be vigilant out there. Stay safe, everybody. And I know it's a bit hot out there today, but if you're in the area, do some yard sailing as well. See if you can't get you some deals. I'm your host, Riley Duane, for Saturday's edition of Swap Shop, signing off. I'll see y'all next week.
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6: Good morning. We are here at WZOB with your morning forecast. Early this morning, you're looking at some partly cloudy conditions going into some sunny conditions after that. Wind gusts up to 4 miles an hour. You'll have a high of 87 and a low of 68. And that is your morning forecast.

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4: That's the sound of James adding long-lasting Gain scent boosters to his laundry this morning. 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
7: Good morning. We are here at WZOB with your morning forecast. Early this morning, you're looking at some partly cloudy conditions going into some sunny conditions after that. Wind gusts up to 4 miles an hour. You'll have a high of 87 and a low of 68. And that is your morning forecast.

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6: Good morning. We are here at WZOB with your morning forecast. Early this morning, you're looking at some partly cloudy conditions going into some sunny conditions after that. Wind gusts up to 4 miles an hour. You'll have a high of 87 and a low of 68. And that is your morning forecast.

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1: Hey guys, Brian Northcutt here, Lunch with Brian and Steve. We hope that you'll join us this Thursday, 11 to 1 on WZOB for our show, Lunch with Brian and Steve. 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
7: Good morning. We are here at WZOB with your morning forecast. Early this morning, you're looking at some partly cloudy conditions going into some sunny conditions after that. Wind gusts up to 4 miles an hour. You'll have a high of 87 and a low of 68. And that is your morning forecast.

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1: On the diamond yesterday, the College World Series began in Omaha, Nebraska, with Troy losing 7-5 to West Virginia, and North Carolina beat Ole Miss 6-2. Coming up today, Alabama battles Oklahoma at 2 o'clock, and Texas plays Georgia at 7, both games will be on ESPN. Last night in the Southern League at Regents Field, the Birmingham Barons got a walk-off home run from Anthony DePino for a 3-2 win over the Biloxi Shuckers. Montgomery Biscuits were defeated by the Knoxville Smokies 9-3 at Riverwatch Stadium. And in Tennessee, the Roxy Trash Pandas fell 4-3 to the Chattanooga Lookouts. Last night in Major League Baseball, the Atlanta Braves lost 7-5 to the Mets in New York. On the track, NASCAR's in Pennsylvania this weekend. This afternoon at 3, it's the Raleigh Auto Parts Series Milotech Battery 250 at Pocono Raceway. Watch it on the CW. In the NBA tonight in the Lone Star State, it's Game 5 of the Finals as the San Antonio Spurs battle the New York Knicks. Tip-off at 7:30 on ABC. The Knicks hold a 3-1 lead in the best-of-7 series. In soccer, in the World Cup last night from Inglewood, California, the United States won 4-1 over Paraguay. Birmingham Legion FC back on the pitch tonight, welcoming Las Vegas Lights FC in the Protective Stadium at 7 o'clock. With sports, I'm Andy Carboni, and this is the Alabama Radio Network.
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3: There's only one Alabama Senate candidate endorsed by President Trump, Barry Moore. Barry Moore is an America First patriot who earned President Trump's complete and total endorsement. From the beginning, Barry Moore has stood shoulder to shoulder with President Trump. 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As your next senator, Barry Moore will fight to grow our economy, keep our borders secure, and champion American innovation. On June 16th, stand with President Trump and vote Barry Moore for U.S. Senate.
4: Barry Moore, he will never let you down.
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8: Good morning. We are here at WZOB with your morning forecast. Early this morning, you're looking at some partly cloudy conditions going into some sunny conditions after that. Wind gusts up to 4 miles an hour. You'll have a high of 87 and a low of 68. And that is your morning forecast.

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1: I'm Paul Stevens. A peace deal between the U.S. and Iran appears close. Both sides are saying different things, though, about the agreement.
2: Iranian media says billions in sanctions relief would be available up front at the signing. The Trump administration says not so fast. Vice President J.D. Vance says Iran will not be receiving any cash up front or sanctions relief for signing the Memorandum of Understanding.
1: That's Fox's Lucas Tomlinson at the White House. A children's lemonade stand in South Boston robbed. Hunt for the suspects is well underway.
3: Cops say two children were engaged in the time-honored American tradition of setting up a table and selling lemonade when a pair of suspects robbed their sales, reported to be about $50. Authorities say the suspects are themselves young, about 14 and 11 years old.
1: That's Fox's Eric Shawn. 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
4: 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We want you to stay with us as long as you can and enjoy the area that we call home. We say it like this: stay all night, stay a little longer. Dance all night, dance a little longer. Pull off your coat and throw it in the corner. Don't see why, you just don't stay a little longer. Y'all come to see us. God bless you, and may God bless America.
0: Number one, Country WZOB. Mostly sunny for the afternoon. Late shower, thunderstorm possible. High today of 88. Tonight, mostly cloudy. Late showers and thunderstorms. Overnight low 72. Tomorrow, cloudy, rain likely, possible thunderstorm. High of 85. Monday, mostly cloudy. More showers, possible thunderstorm with a high of 79.

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1: With another ARN News update, I'm Charlie O'Brien. Birmingham native Chris Richards is on the USA FIFA World Cup team and already a winner, with Team USA beating Paraguay 4-1 yesterday in Los Angeles. Birmingham Legion coach Jay Heaps says Richards is a real spark plug.
2: His leadership out there is critical. He's the captain of the team. He's the center back, center, they call it the spine. So for the U.S. to be at their best, he needs to be on that pitch in the center of the park.
1: Richards leading Team USA in a dominant performance that includes three goals in the first half. Next, Team USA plays Australia June 19th at 2 p.m. Central in Seattle, Washington. Tommy Tuberville's Republican opponent in the race for governor says he'll step aside for $6 million. Ken McFeeters would like the GOP to give him the $6 million to start a lobbying group. I'm Charlie O'Brien, and you're up to date around the world and around your state. 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
3: Donald Trump's America.
4: President Trump says he is not looking to renew the U.S.-Mexico-Canada trade agreement when it comes up for review next month.
5: To be honest with you, the United States is much better. Okay? We don't need anything that Canada has. We don't need anything that Mexico has, but they need everything that we have.
4: The USMCA was put into effect during President Trump's first term, replacing NAFTA.
5: But it was a great deal for one reason. It gave the right to terminate.
4: The provision of the USMCA allows a country to withdraw from the trade pact with 6 months' notice, something the Trump administration is signaling it may do.
5: And they have to treat us better. You know, with Mexico and Canada, we have trade deficits. We should have surpluses with them. We don't need their cars. We don't need their lumber. We don't need their energy. We don't need anything.
4: Negotiations have already begun between the U.S. and Mexico. At the White House, Jared Halpern, Fox News.

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0: Number one, Country WZOB. Mostly sunny for the afternoon. Late shower, thunderstorm possible. High today of 88. Tonight, mostly cloudy. Late showers and thunderstorms. Overday low 72. Tomorrow, cloudy, rain likely, possible thunderstorm, high of 85. Monday, mostly cloudy, more showers, possible thunderstorm, with a high of 79.

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1: I'm Paul Stevens. A peace deal between the U.S. and Iran appears close. Both sides are saying different things, though, about the agreement.
2: Iranian media says billions in sanctions relief would be available up front at the signing. The Trump administration says not so fast. Vice President J.D. Vance says Iran will not be receiving any cash up front or sanctions relief for signing the Memorandum of Understanding.
1: That's Fox's Lucas Tomlinson at the White House. A children's lemonade stand in South Boston robbed. Hunt for the suspects is well underway.
3: Cops say two children were engaged in the time-honored American tradition of setting up a table and selling lemonade when a pair of suspects robbed their sales, reported to be about $50. Authorities say the suspects are themselves young, about 14 and 11 years old.
1: That's Fox's Eric Shawn. 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
1: Number one country WZOB. Mostly sunny for the afternoon. Late shower, thunderstorm possible. High today of 88. Tonight, mostly cloudy. Late showers and thunderstorms. Overday low 72. Tomorrow, cloudy, rain likely, possible thunderstorm. High of 85. Monday, mostly cloudy. More showers, possible thunderstorm. With a high of 79.

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1: On the diamond yesterday, the College World Series began in Omaha, Nebraska, with Troy losing 7-5 to West Virginia, and North Carolina beat Ole Miss 6-2. Coming up today, Alabama battles Oklahoma at 2 o'clock, and Texas plays Georgia at 7, both games will be on ESPN. Last night in the Southern League at Regents Field, the Birmingham Barons got a walk-off home run from Anthony DiPino for a 3-2 win over the Biloxi Sharkers. Montgomery Biscuits were defeated by the Knoxville Smokies 9-3 at Riverwalk Stadium. And in Tennessee, the Rock City Trash Pandas fell 4-3 to the Chattanooga Gold Goats. Last night in Major League Baseball, the Atlanta Braves lost 7-5 to the Mets in New York. On the track, NASCAR's in Pennsylvania this weekend. This afternoon at 3, it's the Raleigh Auto Parts Series Milotech Battery 250 at Pocono Raceway. Watch it on the CW. In the NBA tonight in the Lone Star State, it's Game 5 of the Finals as the San Antonio Spurs battle the New York Knicks. Tip-off at 7:30 on ABC. The Knicks hold a 3-game-to-1 lead in the best-of-7 series. In soccer, in the World Cup last night from Inglewood, California, the United States won 4-1 over Paraguay. Birmingham Legion FC back on the pitch tonight, welcoming Las Vegas Lights FC in the Protective Stadium at 7 o'clock. With sports, I'm Andy Carbone, and this is the Alabama Radio Network.
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0: 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You're with number one country, WZOB. It's 150.
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0: Number one country WZOB, mostly sunny for the afternoon, late shower, thunderstorm possible, high today of 88. Tonight, mostly cloudy, late showers and thunderstorms, overnight low 72. Tomorrow, cloudy, rain likely, possible thunderstorm, high of 85. Monday, mostly cloudy, more showers, possible thunderstorm, with a high of 79.

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0: Number one, Country WZOB. Mostly sunny for the afternoon. Late shower, thunderstorm possible. High today of 88. Tonight, mostly cloudy. Late showers and thunderstorms. Overday low 72. Tomorrow, cloudy, rain likely, possible thunderstorm, high of 85. Monday, mostly cloudy, more showers, possible thunderstorm, with a high of 79.

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0: 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Mostly sunny for the afternoon. Late shower, a thunderstorm possible. High today of 88. Tonight, mostly cloudy. Late showers and thunderstorms. Overnight low 72. Tomorrow, cloudy, rain likely, possible thunderstorm, high of 85. Monday, mostly cloudy, more showers, possible thunderstorm, with a high of 79.

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1: I'm Paul Stevens. A peace deal between the U.S. and Iran appears close. Both sides are saying different things, though, about the agreement.
2: Iranian media says billions in sanctions relief would be available up front at the signing. The Trump administration says not so fast.
3: Vice President J.D. Vance says Iran will not be receiving any cash up front or sanctions relief for signing the Memorandum of Understanding.
1: That's Fox's Lucas Tomlinson at the White House. A children's lemonade stand in South Boston robbed. Hunt for the suspects is well underway.
4: Cops say two children were engaged in the time-honored American tradition of setting up a table and selling lemonade when a pair of suspects robbed their sales, reported to be about $50. Authorities say the suspects are themselves young, about 14 and 11 years old.
1: That's Fox's Eric Shawn. 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
0: More of the best on the way on number one country WZOB. Mostly sunny for the afternoon. Slight chance for a shower. Thunderstorm tonight. Mostly cloudy. Possible late night showers and thunderstorms. Overnight low 72. Tomorrow, cloudy, rain likely, possible thunderstorm, high of 85. Monday, mostly cloudy, more showers, possible thunderstorm, with a high of 79.

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1: There's only one Alabama Senate candidate endorsed by President Trump, Barry Moore. 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From the beginning, Barry Moore has stood shoulder to shoulder with President Trump. 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As your next senator, Barry Moore will fight to grow our economy, keep our borders secure, and champion American innovation. On June 16th, stand with President Trump and vote Barry Moore for U.S. Senate.
2: Barry Moore, he will never let you down.
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0: More of the best on the way on number one country WZOB. Mostly sunny for the afternoon. Slight chance for a shower. Thunderstorm tonight, mostly cloudy. Possible late night showers and thunderstorms over a low 72. Tomorrow, cloudy, rain likely, possible thunderstorm, high of 85. Monday, mostly cloudy, more showers, possible thunderstorm with a high of 79.

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1: I'm Paul Stevens. A peace deal between the U.S. and Iran appears close. Both sides are saying different things, though, about the agreement. The
2: Iranian media says billions in sanctions relief would be available up front at the signing. The Trump administration says not so fast. Vice President J.D. Vance says Iran will not be receiving any cash up front or sanctions relief for signing the Memorandum of Understanding.
1: That's Fox's Lucas Tomlinson at the White House. A children's lemonade stand in South Boston robbed. Hunt for the suspects is well underway.
3: Cops say two children were engaged in the time-honored American tradition of setting up a table and selling lemonade when a pair of suspects robbed their sales, reported to be about $50. Authorities say the suspects are themselves young, about 14 and 11 years old.
1: That's Fox's Eric Shawn. 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
0: For the best on the way on number one country WZOB. Mostly sunny for the afternoon. Slight chance for a shower. Thunderstorm tonight. Mostly cloudy. Possible late night showers and thunderstorms. Overnight low 72. Tomorrow, cloudy, rain likely, possible thunderstorm, high of 85. Monday, mostly cloudy, more showers, possible thunderstorm, with a high of 79.

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0: More of the best on the way on number one country WZOB. Mostly sunny for the afternoon. Slight chance for a shower. Thunderstorm tonight, mostly cloudy. Possible late night showers and thunderstorms. Overnight low 72. Tomorrow, cloudy, rain likely. Possible thunderstorm, high of 85. Monday, mostly cloudy. More showers, possible thunderstorm, with a high of 79.

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1: Roger Stern. President Trump is promising an Iran peace deal very soon. He's Fox's Rich Edson.
2: President Trump posting on True Social, quote, the deal is scheduled to get signed tomorrow. However, a spokesman for Iran's foreign ministry says that while the U.S. and Iran could sign a deal in the coming days, it won't be by tomorrow.
1: President Trump has predicted an imminent peace deal dozens of times without it ever happening. Congress has not renewed an intelligence law allowing the government to conduct warrantless wiretaps on foreign nationals.
3: Legal authority for the government's foremost intelligence-gathering weapon to foil terrorism, FISA Section 702, expires. There's worry about unprecedented vulnerabilities this summer.
1: Fox's Chad Pergram. 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
8: More of the best on the way on number one country WZOB. Mostly sunny for the afternoon. Slight chance for a shower. Thunderstorm tonight, mostly cloudy. Possible late night showers and thunderstorms over a low 72. Tomorrow, cloudy, rain likely, possible thunderstorm, high of 85. Monday, mostly cloudy, more showers, possible thunderstorm, with a high of 79.

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0: 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Mostly sunny for the afternoon. Slight chance for a shower. Thunderstorm tonight, mostly cloudy. Possible late night showers and thunderstorms. Over to low 72. Tomorrow, cloudy, rain, likely, possible thunderstorm, high of 85. Monday, mostly cloudy, more showers, possible thunderstorm, with a high of 79.

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1: Fox News, I'm Roger Stern. President Trump is promising an Iran peace deal very soon. He's Fox's Rich Edson.
2: President Trump posting on True Social, quote, the deal is scheduled to get signed tomorrow. However, a spokesman for Iran's foreign ministry says that while the U.S. and Iran could sign a deal in the coming days, it won't be by tomorrow.
1: President Trump has predicted an imminent peace deal dozens of times without it ever happening. Congress has not renewed an intelligence law allowing the government to conduct warrantless wiretaps on foreign nationals.
3: Legal authority for the government's foremost intelligence-gathering weapon to foil terrorism, FISA Section 702, expires. There's worry about unprecedented vulnerabilities this summer.
1: Fox's Chad Pergram. 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
0: Number one country WZOB. Mostly cloudy tonight. Late night showers and thunderstorms possible. Overday low 72. Tomorrow showers likely. Possible thunderstorm. High of 85. For Monday, mostly cloudy. Chance for showers. Possible thunderstorm. With a high of 79.

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0: Number one, country WZOB. Mostly cloudy tonight. Late night showers and thunderstorms possible. Overnight low 72. Tomorrow, showers likely, possible thunderstorm, high of 85. For Monday, mostly cloudy, chance for showers, possible thunderstorm, with a high of 79.

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1: I'm Rogers. German President Trump is promising an Iran peace deal very soon. He's Fox's Rich Edson.
2: President Trump posting on Truth Social, quote, the deal is scheduled to get signed tomorrow. However, a spokesman for Iran's foreign ministry says that while the U.S. and Iran could sign a deal in the coming days, it won't be by tomorrow.
1: President Trump has predicted an imminent peace deal dozens of times without it ever happening. Congress has not renewed an intelligence law allowing the government to conduct warrantless wiretaps on foreign nationals.
3: Legal authority for the government's foremost intelligence-gathering weapon to foil terrorism, FISA Section 702, expires. There's worry about unprecedented vulnerabilities this summer.
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